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2: Breaker, breaker to Mr. Rubin, sir.
3: This is Rubin. Is that you, Jesse?
2: That's affirmative, sir.
3: How's your day going?
2: Excellent, sir. Just got the AC going at Mrs. Guerrero's place.
3: Great job, Jesse.
2: Now I'm on my way to fix a grumpy air conditioner for Mr. Wilfong.
3: Sounds good. So, why were you calling me on the radio?
2: Oh, that. I just wanted to let you know I'm doing well on my own, sir.
3: That's great to hear, Jesse.
2: I was afraid I'd feel inadequate without my trainer Oscar beside me.
3: That's natural.
2: But it's funny, sir. I can hear his voice in my head whenever I have a problem.
3: And what does he tell you?
2: He whispers the solution to me, and his answers always work.
3: I guess you were trained well, Jesse.
2: Do you know what he's telling me now, sir?
3: What's that?
2: He's saying I should go have lunch, and I'm right near Colair HQ. Wanna come?
4: Call Colair because we can.
3: Okay, I'll meet you by the front door.
2: Already here, sir.
3: I should have known.
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0: Breaker Breaker to Mr. Reuben, sir.
1: This is Reuben. Is that you, Jesse?
0: That's affirmative, sir.
1: How's your day going?
0: Excellent, sir. Just got the AC going at Mrs. Guerrero's place.
1: Great job, Jesse.
0: Now I'm on my way to fix a grumpy air conditioner for Mr. Wilfong.
1: Sounds good. So, why were you calling me on the radio?
0: Oh, that. I just wanted to let you know I'm doing well on my own, sir.
1: That's great to hear, Jesse.
0: I was afraid I'd feel inadequate without my trainer Oscar beside me.
1: That's natural.
0: But it's funny, sir. I can hear his voice in my head whenever I have a problem.
1: And what does he tell you?
0: He whispers the solution to me, and his answers always work.
1: I guess you were trained well, Jesse.
0: Do you know what he's telling me now, sir?
1: What's that?
0: He's saying I should go have lunch, and I'm right near Colair HQ. Wanna come?
2: Call Colair because we can.
1: Okay, I'll meet you by the front door.
0: Already here, sir.
1: I should have known.
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4: Breaker, breaker to Mr. Rubin, sir.
5: This is Rubin. Is that you, Jesse?
4: That's affirmative, sir.
5: How's your day going?
4: Excellent, sir. Just got the AC going at Mrs. Guerrero's place.
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4: Now I'm on my way to fix a grumpy air conditioner for Mr. Wilfong.
5: Sounds good. So, why were you calling me on the radio?
4: Oh, that. I just wanted to let you know I'm doing well on my own, sir.
5: That's great to hear, Jesse.
4: I was afraid I'd feel inadequate without my trainer Oscar beside me.
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4: But it's funny, sir. I can hear his voice in my head whenever I have a problem.
5: And what does he tell you?
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5: I guess you were trained well, Jesse.
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3: Breaker, breaker to Mr. Rubin, sir.
4: This is Rubin. Is that you, Jesse?
3: That's affirmative, sir.
4: How's your day going?
3: Excellent, sir. Just got the AC going at Mrs. Guerrero's place.
4: Great job, Jesse.
3: Now I'm on my way to fix a grumpy air conditioner for Mr. Wilfong.
4: Sounds good. So, why were you calling me on the radio?
3: Oh, that. I just wanted to let you know I'm doing well on my own, sir.
4: That's great to hear, Jesse.
3: I was afraid I'd feel inadequate without my trainer, Oscar, beside me.
4: That's natural.
3: But it's funny, sir. I can hear his voice in my head whenever I have a problem.
4: And what does he tell you?
3: He whispers the solution to me, and his answers always work.
4: I guess you were trained well, Jesse.
3: Do you know what he's telling me now, sir?
4: What's that?
3: He's saying I should go have lunch, and I'm right near Colair HQ. Wanna come?
5: Call Colair because we can.
4: Okay, I'll meet you by the front door.
3: Already here, sir.
4: I should have known.
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Hey, it's Ultra on 90.1. What's up? It's Mike Adams. So Queen Latifah will join The Voice as a coach for season 30. And it was already announced that Kelly Clarkson and Adam Levine will return and reunite to judge as well. So this new season is expected to premiere in the fall of this year. It's Ultra 90.1. Only good vibes.

It's Ultra 90.1. See, this is why nobody knows what to do when we're out on these dates. So a survey of young daters says more than half of women see too many early compliments as a red flag. Seriously? Like, what if we balance out the compliments with yo mama jokes? It's Ultra 90.1. Only good vibes.

It's Ultra 90.1. What's up? It's Mike Adam. You know, my son is six. And he's still wiping boogers on his sleeve. Like, when does that end? Because it's gross. I'm like, dude, I put tissues in your pocket. Use those, please. But nope, he comes home from school looking like an army of slugs just went up and down his arms all day. Ugh. It's Ultra 90.1. Only good vibes.

Okay, this is funny. It's Ultra 90.1. So Katy Perry jokingly reacted to Josh Groban getting engaged. Do you remember they dated briefly back in 2009? So she posted a video on TikTok of her pouring herself an adult beverage in front of an article announcing the engagement with the one that got away playing. And she said in the past that the song was loosely inspired by him. It's Ultra 90.1. Only good.

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8: A violent crime task force that focuses on repeat offenders set up last year in Southeast Texas will expand to metro areas in other parts of the state. In Southeast Texas, they arrested 700 repeat offenders. San Benito is renaming their annual Cesar Chavez event to Community and Labor Heritage Day. President Trump in China, visiting with their president, Xi Jinping, they reportedly have agreed that the Strait of Hormuz needs to stay open, China agreeing that Iran should not have a nuclear weapon. Other big business news, major U.S. beef producers can start exporting beef to China again. According to Gallup, a new poll says 7 in 10 Americans oppose data centers in their neighborhood. Wholesale price is up 1.4% in April. Year over year, the index is up 6%. New study says keep a regular schedule of things you do, even as you get older, to preserve your circadian rhythm, the time you shut down and you wake up. And the halftime show for the World Cup will be Shakira, Madonna, and BTS. Astros won. Get the butter and jam. It's National Buttermilk Biscuit Day. And it's National Dance Like a Chicken Day. Highs today should be mid-90s. Stay current with all the news and talk of your day. 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

Adam, Ultra 90.1. So a Fast and Furious TV series is in the works now at Peacock with Vin Diesel executive producing. Like, we are never escaping this franchise. Vin, just let the family rest, please. At least do like an animated series or something. That could be cool. It's Ultra 90.1. Only good vibes.

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You know, I feel like Jason is a very underutilized horror villain, so I'm excited about this. A Friday the 13th prequel series titled Crystal Lake is going to premiere on October 15th, and it's starring Linda Cardellini, who you know from like Dead to Me and all the live-action Scooby-Doo films. She's going to play Pamela Voorhees. It's Ultra 90.1.

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3: A violent crime task force that focuses on repeat offenders set up last year in Southeast Texas will expand to metro areas in other parts of the state. In Southeast Texas, they arrested 700 repeat offenders. San Benito is renaming their annual Cesar Chavez event to Community and Labor Heritage Day. President Trump in China, visiting with their president, Xi Jinping, they reportedly have agreed that the Strait of Hormuz needs to stay open, China agreeing that Iran should not have a nuclear weapon. Other big business news, major U.S. beef producers can start exporting beef to China again. According to Gallup, a new poll says 7 in 10 Americans oppose data centers in their neighborhood. Wholesale prices up 1.4% in April. Year over year, the index is up 6%. New study says keep a regular schedule of things you do, even as you get older, to preserve your circadian rhythm, the time you sit down and you wake up. And the halftime show for the World Cup will be Shakira, Madonna, and BTS. Astros won. Get the butter and jam. It's National Buttermilk Biscuit Day. And it's National Dance Like a Chicken Day. Highs today should be mid-90s. Stay current with all the news and talk of your day. 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

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How's everybody doing with 80 degrees, cloudy conditions, trying to get up to 94 here at the Radio United Studios with Smash Mouth. 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

5, did you hear about it? Madonna, Shakira, BTS will perform during the halftime of the World Cup final game. Global Citizen and FIFA announced the first thing today. So congratulations, Madonna, Shakira.

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I am Double J, and I'm so happy you have us on your thankful throwback Thursday, May 14. About that time to get quizzical. Gonna get ready to let you hit me up on WhatsApp.

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4: Breaker, breaker to Mr. Rubin, sir.
5: This is Rubin. Is that you, Jesse?
4: That's affirmative, sir.
5: How's your day going?
4: Excellent, sir. Just got the AC going at Mrs. Guerrero's place.
5: Great job, Jesse.
4: Now I'm on my way to fix a grumpy air conditioner for Mr. Wilfong.
5: Sounds good. So, why were you calling me on the radio?
4: Oh, that. I just wanted to let you know I'm doing well on my own, sir.
5: That's great to hear, Jesse.
4: I was afraid I'd feel inadequate without my trainer Oscar beside me.
5: That's natural.
4: But it's funny, sir. I can hear his voice in my head whenever I have a problem.
5: And what does he tell you?
4: He whispers the solution to me, and his answers always work.
5: I guess you were trained well, Jesse.
4: Do you know what he's telling me now, sir?
5: What's that?
4: He's saying I should go have lunch, and I'm right near Colair HQ. Wanna come?
6: Call Colair because we can.
5: Okay, I'll meet you by the front door.
4: Already here, sir.
5: I should have known.
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1: All right, we are super down. Well, I'll be on super. But I tell you, I jumped from Super Tejano to Ultra, Super Tejano. They just mix up in my brain, man. But hey, I'm glad to be on both of them, to be honest with you. Thank you for joining me again today. Thankful Throwback Thursday on Ultra 90.1. Only those good vibes. And please, I do invite you to join me on Super Tejano coming up at 12 o'clock. Got some giveaways there that you're definitely going to want to know about. Right now, our giveaway for the trivia we did earlier. I did a celebrity mystery voice there that we were asking you to identify. And let's see, I did get a winner here out of Harlingen, as a matter of fact, Celia Gomez. And that audio clip went like this.

good vibe. Well, here's an artist celebrating his 76th birthday today. He's won 25 Grammys, the most ever by a male solo artist. Give it up for Stevie Wonder. Happy birthday.

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1: A violent crime task force that focuses on repeat offenders set up last year in Southeast Texas will expand to metro areas in other parts of the state. In Southeast Texas, they arrested 700 repeat offenders. San Benito is renaming their annual Cesar Chavez event to Community and Labor Heritage Day. President Trump in China, visiting with their president, Xi Jinping, they reportedly have agreed that the Strait of Hormuz needs to stay open, China agreeing that Iran should not have a nuclear weapon. Other big business news, major U.S. beef producers can start exporting beef to China again. According to Gallup, a new poll says 7 in 10 Americans oppose data centers in their neighborhood. Wholesale prices up 1.4% in April. Year over year, the index is up 6%. New study says keep a regular schedule of things you do, even as you get older, to preserve your circadian rhythm, the time you shut down and you wake up. And the halftime show for the World Cup will be Shakira, Madonna, and BTS. Astros won. Get the butter and jam. It's National Buttermilk Biscuit Day. And it's National Dance Like a Chicken Day. Highs today should be mid-90s. Stay current with all the news and talk of your day. 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

Madonna, Shakira, BTS will headline the first ever halftime show at a FIFA World Cup final. Boy, is that gonna be awesome. Here she is with Holiday.

Throwback Thursday. 84 degrees, sunny conditions. 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Here's Ready for the World. Well, Ready for the World coming up. Give it up for Ed Sheeran.

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1: A violent crime task force that focuses on repeat offenders set up last year in Southeast Texas will expand to metro areas in other parts of the state. In Southeast Texas, they arrested 700 repeat offenders. San Benito is renaming their annual Cesar Chavez event to Community and Labor Heritage Day. President Trump in China, visiting with their president, Xi Jinping, they reportedly have agreed that the Strait of Hormuz needs to stay open, China agreeing that Iran should not have a nuclear weapon. Other big business news, major U.S. beef producers can start exporting beef to China again. According to Gallup, a new poll says 7 in 10 Americans oppose data centers in their neighborhood. Wholesale prices up 1.4% in April. Year over year, the index is up 6%. New study says keep a regular schedule of things you do, even as you get older, to preserve your circadian rhythm, the time you shut down and you wake up. And the halftime show for the World Cup will be Shakira, Madonna, and BTS. Astros won. Get the butter and jam. It's National Buttermilk Biscuit Day. And it's National Dance Like a Chicken Day. Highs today should be mid-90s. Stay current with all the news and talk of your day

0: Corona. What's happening, brother?
1: What's happening? It's lunch hour, bro. Come on, let's go. Oh, welcome to Ultra 94.1, best of the 80s and 90s. It is Thursday, one day away for the big weekend. And gotta say a little shout out to a crazy group here that always listening during the lunch hour. First of all, Marianne. I mean, Marianne remembers everything. She remembers every song that I play. And of course, you got Andrew. Andrew is like, he's a party animal. I gotta watch out with him. And then Virginia, hombre, the crew, always listening to the Bo Corona Show. Thank you so much, guys. I really appreciate all the love. All right, you guys ready? I'm dropping the best 80s and 90s during the lunch hour right here on Ultra 94.1, best of the 80s and 90s. You ready? All right, come on, let's all sing along. I'm going to take you back. You ready? Oh, you're going to like this one? Here we go.

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boy, you know what tomorrow is. Yeah. Fiesta Friday, right here at Ultra 94.1, best of the 80s and 90s. I know it's Thursday, but we're getting ready for tomorrow, okay? So listen, I'll be back in La Casa starting at noon where I play the best 80s and 90s. Martinez, you ready, girl? All right, Martinez is ready to take over right here in Ultra 94.1.

0: 1051, and she's got some great music coming up, all by request. So you make sure you hit her up. And thank you guys for following us on Radio Para Mi app and hitting us up on Facebook. Lots of likes, so we really appreciate the love. Hey, so I got a couple of more songs left. And like Arnold Schwarzenegger says, all right, Arnold, tell everybody.
1: I'll be back.
0: All right, yeah, I'll be right back. Don't go away. Right here in Ultra 90.1, best of the 80s and 90s.

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12: A violent crime task force that focuses on repeat offenders set up last year in Southeast Texas will expand to metro areas in other parts of the state. In Southeast Texas, they arrested 700 repeat offenders. San Benito is renaming their annual Cesar Chavez event to Community and Labor Heritage Day. President Trump and China, visiting with their president, Xi Jinping, they reportedly have agreed that the Strait of Hormuz needs to stay open, China agreeing that Iran should not have a nuclear weapon. Other big business news, major U.S. beef producers can start exporting beef to China again. According to Gallup, a new poll says 7 in 10 Americans oppose data centers in their neighborhood. Wholesale price is up 1.4% in April. Year over year, the index is up 6%. New study says keep a regular schedule of things you do, even as you get older, to preserve your circadian rhythm, the time you shut down and you wake up. And the halftime show for the World Cup will be Shakira, Madonna, and BTS. Astros won. Get the butter and jam. It's National Buttermilk Biscuit Day. And it's National Dance Like a Chicken Day. Highs today should be mid-90s. Stay current with all the news and talk of your day. 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

90.1. Muy buenas tardes. It's your girl Ali here with you all the way till 4 p.m. It's a beautiful Thursday, Thirsty Thursday, Throwback Thursday. That's right. We are only a day away from the weekend, and we are already at mid-month. I cannot believe it. Ya se pasó la mitad del mes de mayo. Where is time going? I don't know, but very, very excited for summer to begin already. Well, what I'm more excited about is this 1 o'clock hour coming up. I'm going to be listening. Actually, I'm going to be playing some nostalgic songs, some pop music, and a little freestyle emotion. So you won't want to miss it. No le cambien. Coming up first, we're going to have something from 1984. Don Henley, the Boys of Summer. This was actually written after leaving the Eagles for Don Henley. And it's famous for its nostalgic, reflective lyrics. One of the most defining songs of the 80s. And it also won a Grammy. So check it out. Don Henley, the Boys of Summer, here on Ultra 90.1, only good vibes.

Britney Spears. Where is she at now? You know, I really, really wish well on Britney Spears. I hope she gets the help she needs, that she goes into the rehab and comes out, you know, stronger than ever, because I absolutely love all of Britney Spears' songs. I know all of them for sure. She was my Taylor Swift back in the day. So let's go with something from 2000 of Britney Spears. This actually cemented Britney's global stardom. It was a massive worldwide hit and famous Titanic spoken words and the bridge. I don't know if y'all remember that. But you dropped the heart at the ocean in the end. Well, Britney, I went down and got it for you. Aw, you shouldn't have. I'm telling you, I know it all. Let's go with Oops, I Did It Again. It's Britney Spears here on Ultra 90.1. Only good vibes.

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1: What?
0: Yep. 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Only good vibes.
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It's your girl Allie. Let's go with something from 1987. I was only 4 years old. Exposé. This is actually a freestyle pop crossover hit. Reminds me of those really big really big stereos that my cousin used to have. One of those, he was like, you know, already in high school, I was in elementary, and you know, he was all into like that type of music. Exposé, Let Me Be the One. It was one of Exposé's signature ballads, huge in Latin and dance communities, and it defined late 80s freestyle radio. Exposé, Let Me Be the One. It's Ultra 90.1, only good vibes.

0: Breaker Breaker to Mr. Reuben, sir.
1: This is Reuben. Is that you, Jesse?
0: That's affirmative, sir.
1: How's your day going?
0: Excellent, sir. Just got the AC going at Mrs. Guerrero's place.
1: Great job, Jesse.
0: Now I'm on my way to fix a grumpy air conditioner for Mr. Wilfong.
1: Sounds good. So, why were you calling me on the radio?
0: Oh, that. I just wanted to let you know I'm doing well on my own, sir.
1: That's great to hear, Jesse.
0: I was afraid I'd feel inadequate without my trainer Oscar beside me.
1: That's natural.
0: But it's funny, sir. I can hear his voice in my head whenever I have a problem.
1: And what does he tell you?
0: He whispers the solution to me, and his answers always work.
1: I guess you were trained well, Jesse.
0: Do you know what he's telling me now, sir?
1: What's that?
0: He's saying I should go have lunch, and I'm right near Colair HQ. Wanna come?
2: Call Colair because we can.
1: Okay, I'll meet you by the front door.
0: Already here, sir.
1: I should have known.
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2: A violent crime task force that focuses on repeat offenders set up last year in Southeast Texas will expand to metro areas in other parts of the state. In Southeast Texas, they arrested 700 repeat offenders. San Benito is renaming their annual Cesar Chavez event to Community and Labor Heritage Day. President Trump in China, visiting with their president, Xi Jinping, they reportedly have agreed that the Strait of Hormuz needs to stay open, China agreeing that Iran should not have a nuclear weapon. Other big business news, major U.S. beef producers can start exporting beef to China again. According to Gallup, a new poll says 7 in 10 Americans oppose data centers in their neighborhood. Wholesale prices up 1.4% in April. Year over year, the index is up 6%. New study says keep a regular schedule of things you do, even as you get older, to preserve your circadian rhythm, the time you shut down and you wake up. And the halftime show for the World Cup will be Shakira, Madonna, and BTS. Astros won. Get the butter and jam. It's National Buttermilk Biscuit Day. And it's National Dance Like a Chicken Day. Highs today should be mid-90s. Stay current with all the news and talk of your day. 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

90.1, it's your girl Ali. The 2 o'clock hour is underway. This hour, you can expect to listen to some funk, some party, and some modern rock hits. You won't want to miss it. Rick James from 1981, Super Freak, I Wasn't Even Born Yet. One of the biggest funk songs ever. Later sampled in MC Hammer's You Can't Touch This. Signature bass line, instantly recognizable. And it was a pure funk energy. Rick James, Super Freak here on Ultra 90.1. Only good vibes.

Metro 90.1. It's your girl, Ellie. Let's go with something a little bit newer. And by newer, I mean 10 years ago. I cannot believe it. I can't believe it's been 10 years. Bruno Mars, 24 Karat Magic. It actually inspired by the 80s and 90s funk and R&B. And it actually won Album of the Year and Record of the Year in the Grammys. Yeah. Massive Party Anthem showed Bruno's love for retro sounds. That's Bruno Mars, 24 Karat Magic, here on Ultra 90.1. Only good vibes.

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Ay, se me va la respiración. Because I get so excited for this next band that I'm about to play. It's actually one of my favorite concerts that I have ever attended. It was actually an outdoor concert that I took my two older boys to. It was an outdoor concert in Dallas. Imagine Dragons. They actually put on an amazing show. And this is one of our favorite songs that we like to sing all together, me and my boys. It was actually inspired by overcoming doubt and criticism. That's what I love about Imagine Dragons. And it was one of their biggest streaming hits. Minimal electronic production stood out and a huge anthem for younger audiences. Thunder from 2017 here on Ultra 90.1. Only good vibes.

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9: A violent crime task force that focuses on repeat offenders set up last year in Southeast Texas will expand to metro areas in other parts of the state. In Southeast Texas, they arrested 700 repeat offenders. San Benito is renaming their annual Cesar Chavez event to Community and Labor Heritage Day. President Trump in China, visiting with their president, Xi Jinping, they reportedly have agreed that the Strait of Hormuz needs to stay open, China agreeing that Iran should not have a nuclear weapon. Other big business news, major U.S. beef producers can start exporting beef to China again. According to Gallup, a new poll says 7 in 10 Americans oppose data centers in their neighborhood. Wholesale prices up 1.4% in April. Year over year, the index is up 6%. New study says keep a regular schedule of things you do, even as you get older, to preserve your circadian rhythm, the time you shut down and you wake up. And the halftime show for the World Cup will be Shakira, Madonna, and BTS. Astros won. Get the butter and jam. It's National Buttermilk Biscuit Day. And it's National Dance Like a Chicken Day. Highs today should be mid-90s. Stay current with all the news and talk of your day. 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

Megatron 90.1. It's your girl, Ali. The 3 o'clock hour is underway. And coming up this hour, we're going to listen to some heartbreak hits, some 90s grooves, and a little bit of alternative emotion. Yep. Let's go with some Rixton, Me and My Broken Heart from 2014. Their breakout global hit, and it was actually inspired by 90s pop and R&B sounds. That's what I love about, like, all these new, fresh, you know, musicians and artists, that they like to go into, like, the throwback era. I love that. This is actually a huge radio success internationally, and it's emotional, but it's that upbeat vibe that I love. 2014, Rixton, Me and My Broken Heart, here on Ultra 90.1 only. Good vibes.

Ultra 90.1 of Faith Evans, one of the biggest divas out there. This was actually one of Faith Evans' biggest hits. It samples Chick Cheer Groove, and it was a smooth late 90s R&B vibe. It became a feel-good classic from 1998. Faith Evans, Love Like This, it's Ultra 90.1, only good vibes.

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0: breaker to Mr. Rubin, sir.
1: This is Rubin. Is that you, Jesse?
0: That's affirmative, sir.
1: How's your day going?
0: Excellent, sir. Just got the AC going at Mrs. Guerrero's place.
1: Great job, Jesse.
0: Now I'm on my way to fix a grumpy air conditioner for Mr. Wilfong.
1: Sounds good. So, why were you calling me on the radio?
0: Oh, that. I just wanted to let you know I'm doing well on my own, sir.
1: That's great to hear, Jesse.
0: I was afraid I'd feel inadequate without my trainer Oscar beside me.
1: That's natural.
0: But it's funny, sir. I can hear his voice in my head whenever I have a problem.
1: And what does he tell you?
0: He whispers the solution to me, and his answers always work.
1: I guess you were trained well, Jesse.
0: Do you know what he's telling me now, sir?
1: What's that?

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90.1. Let's finish off this hour with something from 1989. This is actually a band that my kids still listen to. They are 19 and 21. And yes, they love all of those bands that I used to listen to when I was younger. This is The Cure. And this song is actually inspired by a real lost photograph, one of their most emotional songs out there, Pictures of You. It's a huge influence on later alternative bands, which now I understand why my kids still love it. Yes, The Cure, Pictures of You from 1989. It's Ultra 90.1, only good vibes.

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3: A violent crime task force that focuses on repeat offenders set up last year in Southeast Texas will expand to metro areas in other parts of the state. In Southeast Texas, they arrested 700 repeat offenders. San Benito is renaming their annual Cesar Chavez event to Community and Labor Heritage Day. President Trump in China, visiting with their president, Xi Jinping, they reportedly have agreed that the Strait of Hormuz needs to stay open, China agreeing that Iran should not have a nuclear weapon. Other big business news, major U.S. beef producers can start exporting beef to China again. According to Gallup, a new poll says 7 in 10 Americans oppose data centers in their neighborhood. Wholesale prices up 1.4% in April. Year over year, the index is up 6%. New study says keep a regular schedule of things you do, even as you get older, to preserve your circadian rhythm, the time you shut down and you wake up. And the halftime show for the World Cup will be Shakira, Madonna, and BTS. Astros won. Get the butter and jam. It's National Buttermilk Biscuit Day. And it's National Dance Like a Chicken Day. Highs today should be mid-90s. Stay current with all the news and talk of your day. 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

Only good vibes with your girl, B on the MIC, acompañándote all the way to 7 o'clock, so keep it on lock. Hope you're having a great Thirsty Thursday, y'all. Stay safe out on the streets. Recuerda, hay más tiempo que vida. 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It's called Radio Para Mí, just like that. Let's keep it moving with some Black Box up next. You're an Ultra, only good vibes.

Power up with me, girl. Be on the MIC. And y'all, today, May 14th. Well, it's a very special day. I want to give a huge shout out to my BFF, one of my BFFs, Erica Lee Ortega. Happy birthday, girlfriend. Hope you have a wonderful day. And may God bless you and us, the people that surround you and love you, with more years to come. Because you are a super bright light in so many people's lives, and you don't even know it. But y'all, on another note, yes, today is National Dance Like a Chicken Day, and it is also National Buttermilk Biscuit Day. And if you didn't know, now you know. Let's keep it moving here in Ultra 90.1 with more jams. 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
7: A violent crime task force that focuses on repeat offenders set up last year in Southeast Texas will expand to metro areas in other parts of the state. In Southeast Texas, they arrested 700 repeat offenders. San Benito is renaming their annual Cesar Chavez event to Community and Labor Heritage Day. President Trump in China, visiting with their president, Xi Jinping, they reportedly have agreed that the Strait of Hormuz needs to stay open, China agreeing that Iran should not have a nuclear weapon. Other big business news, major U.S. beef producers can start exporting beef to China again. According to Gallup, a new poll says 7 in 10 Americans oppose data centers in their neighborhood. Wholesale prices up 1.4% in April. Year over year, the index is up 6%. New study says keep a regular schedule of things you do, even as you get older, to preserve your circadian rhythm, the time you shut down and you wake up. And the halftime show for the World Cup will be Shakira, Madonna, and BTS. Astros won. Get the butter and jam. It's National Buttermilk Biscuit Day. And it's National Dance Like a Chicken Day. Highs today should be mid-90s. Stay current with all the news and talk of your day. 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

Oh, where all my b-boys at? Where y'all at? Debbie Deb was made for fun. And the weekend is approaching. It is Thursday on this beautiful Thursday, May 14th. Hope you're having a great one. Y'all stay safe out there in the streets. Recuerda, hay más tiempo que vida. There is more time and there is life. So chill out, relax, and raise it up. And you know, this song right here, Look How Weekend with Debbie Deb, man. It reminded me of all the breakdancing. And I'm like, y'all still breakdance? The ones that used to breakdance, which were the cool, hot dudes. Some of y'all were hot. Do y'all still breakdance? Or are the knees hurting already? Is the back not having it? Can't do the windmill no more. Hey, I seen some that they get down still. They can still get down. For real. But anyway, y'all, it's your girl, BLMIC. I'm here all the way to 7 o'clock, so keep it on lock. We got some prints up next.

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But still, we need to bring back the dance floor, y'all. People need to start dancing, you know? Again. Anyway, y'all, it's your girl B on the MIC, and I'm here acompañándote all the way to 7 o'clock, so keep it on lock and shoot me a text message with your favorite gem. I got you, 956-400-2348. We got Blue Monday up next. Raise it up here in Ultra, only the vibes. Only the classic gems.

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Daft Punk, Pharrell Williams. You're an ultra, only good vibes. And y'all, let me tell you something. So the FIFA World Cup final will have a halftime show for the first time ever. Yeah. What y'all think about that? Well, it is returning in 2026 already. So, ooh, this should be good, I think. Imagine the World Cup. I mean, that's like, aside from the Super Bowl, right? That's like the most watched thing ever. Well, the show will happen at MetLife Stadium on July 19th, 2026. And it'll be none other than Miss Shakira, Madonna, BTS, and let's see, Coldplay's Chris Martin is curating the show. So, there you go. Expect an amazing halftime show at the FIFA World Cup. Dope. Let's keep it moving with some Depeche Mode, Personal Jesus. You're an ultra, only good vibes.

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1: Breaker, breaker to Mr. Rubin, sir.
2: This is Rubin. Is that you, Jesse?
1: That's affirmative, sir.
2: How's your day going?
1: Excellent, sir. Just got the AC going at Mrs. Guerrero's place.
2: Great job, Jesse.
1: Now I'm on my way to fix a grumpy air conditioner for Mr. Wilfong.
2: Sounds good. So, why were you calling me on the radio?
1: Oh, that. I just wanted to let you know I'm doing well on my own, sir.
2: That's great to hear, Jesse.
1: I was afraid I'd feel inadequate without my trainer Oscar beside me.
2: That's natural.
1: But it's funny, sir. I can hear his voice in my head whenever I have a problem.
2: And what does he tell you?
1: He whispers the solution to me, and his answers always work.
2: I guess you were trained well, Jesse.
1: Do you know what he's telling me now, sir?
2: What's that?
1: He's saying I should go have lunch, and I'm right near Colair HQ. Wanna come?
3: Call Colair because we can.
2: Okay, I'll meet you by the front door.
1: Already here, sir.
2: I should have known.
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Grave was filmed, yes, and it was for the movie Blade. Remember that scene? Super dope. How could you forget? Well, 24 years. It's been 24 years. It's here for Lenny Kravitz here in Ultra. Only good vibes.

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Culture 90.1. That was Wiz Khalifa. 0.1. That was Wiz Khalifa and Charlie Puth. Hope you're having a great one. Y'all stay safe out there in the streets. Y recuerda, hay más tiempo que vida. There is more time and there is laughs. So chill out, relax, and raise it up. Y'all, don't forget to go hit that like and follow on all our social media at Ultra 90.1. También recuerda, you can listen online at ultra91.com or have us on hand donde quiera que estés on the app, la aplicación radio para mí. We got some salt and peppers. He was shoot up next. Raise it up. Here in Ultra, only good vibes.